0: 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Are you, like, jingling like a cat? Is that what we're doing now?
1: This is me teasing my presence.
0: Oh, this is DJ Styx with their ever-elusive cat toy keychain.
1: No. It's like, okay, what I had in mind was, like, meow! You know?
0: Meow!
1: So, you know how when, like, fairies fly around and you hear the little, like, pixie dust, like, shimmer
0: you
1: sound
0: would call yourself
1: or
0: a fairy?
1: No, I'm just saying that the sound of my keys is the equivalent.
0: That was good. I was calling you because you're
1: what were you calling me?
0: What
1: were you calling
0: maybe,
1: me?
0: Maybe I was calling you like a
1: she was a fairy.
0: She was a fairy. You know what I mean? Like she was a fairy. she was a nobody in their home could see that, but that was me giving the little hand.
1: Little limp wrist.
0: The little. You know? It's WXCI, baby! I got a set for you tonight.
1: I hope you do.
0: I do got a set for you tonight. Contrary to popular belief, I got a set for you tonight. We're going to listen to some Blush Boy, because I haven't listened to them in...
1: Oh, wow, I haven't heard that name in a while.
0: Well, here's the thing, Hannah, where it sticks.
1: I know,
0: but and nobody listens, but...
1: yes, they do!
0: Hi, Mike from Danbury.
1: Hi, Mama Miller.
0: hi, Mom. And also, hi, Mike from Danbury, who might be listening. I was on a website of a... magazine that is going to, or it's not a magazine, it's a like indie blog website.
1: Gunk?
0: Thing. Not Gunk. It's called The Underground Edit. It's like a website,
1: okay.
0: But it's an editorial. And I saw that they were, because they're going to be doing a review for me this month. And I realized that on this page is also a interview with the members of Blush Boy. And I'm like,
1: wow,
0: I've made it. So
1: they're gonna see you
0: or not, but I'll see them, and I'll get to say, cool. That's cool. I like Blush Boy a lot.
1: I know you do.
0: I know you know I do.
1: I remember you telling me about them in like the fall semester.
0: Me trying desperately to get DJ Styx to come with me to a Blush Boy concert in fall semester.
1: You did.
0: Yes!
1: I don't remember.
0: No, that. It wasn't Blush Boy. It was Raccoon Tour in St. Terrible that I wanted you to come with me to.
1: I vaguely remember that.
0: Vaguely.
1: I don't think I remember. We'll talk about it off mics.
0: Anyways, this is the Jersey Sweethearts Blush Boy with their song Whatever You Want. It's a great old song. If you don't like it, don't tell me, but if you do like it, feel free to call in at 203-837-9924. That's 203-837-WXCI.

0: I also really love Flowbots. I mean, Flowbots, wow. They're like robots, but with flow. Join DJ Regalia and his palatial pals. What? Yeah, right. Palatial? Pals as they expose themselves to you. What? Musically. And emotionally. 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There you will experience a blissful amalgamation of sounds and smells that are sure to rock your socks off. 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Join they Fridays 5 to 8 p.m. A little bit about Flowbots. They're pretty cool. Little bit more about Blush Boy, though. They're really cool. I think Flowbots are also really cool, but that was a bit, you see. It was a transition. Blush Boy is a Jersey band, very small. Turns out, you will find this interesting, DJ Sticks. I'll turn on your mic just in case you want to use it.
1: What?
0: Turns out that most of them met when they were all together as the Children in School of Rock on Broadway.
1: Really?
0: Yes. Like, at least a couple of them met that way.
1: That's really cool.
0: It's really cool.
1: You know, I saw that show on Broadway, right?
0: Really?
1: Yeah,
0: you might have seen a member of Blush Boy.
1: That's crazy. I saw it as, like, a high school field trip. I want to say, like, my freshman or... No, it definitely had to be, like, sophomore year, fall semester, because it was definitely pre-COVID.
0: So, did I ever tell you that School of Rock was the first... Yeah. Paul Luke Bonifant and Gavin Kim met as castmates in School of Rock, the musical on Broadway.
1: That's sick.
0: And the drummer and Gavin started to play together in Jersey.
1: Wow.
0: Because they grew up together. I'm sorry.
1: In Jersey.
0: Also, a classically trained vocalist and a Rutgers classmate, Kenna. Okay, just, I really like Blush Boy. Did I ever tell you that one of the first shows, like, first numbers I ever did at on stage was from School of Rock the Musical? Yeah, I was the keyboardist. I was really mad, too, because they asked me to bring in my guitar for the guitarist. Instead of just letting me be the guitarist. I was a little bit salty about that.
1: Well, that's understandable, because you don't really play keyboard.
0: And they didn't make us actually play the instruments, but I sat there and I was, like, looking at the guy who was, you know, playing the guitar, and I'm like, I could be doing that so much better than he is. Like, he's messing it up. Like... No.
1: Wow.
0: I don't have shade from sixth grade.
1: Wow.
0: I don't have beef. I've grown.
1: Beef.
0: I've grown.
1: Okay, you know the vine. I smell like beef.
0: I was watching a Vine compilation all last night.
1: Really?
0: I realized that Knack wasn't open and that, like, you know, there were different charting things this week or whatever. So I took my extra few hours and I sat there and I watched, like, a couple of Vine compilations.
1: Let me get this straight. So after you called me and you tried to do...
0: Rotation at, like, 11 o'clock at night.
1: And you realized you couldn't do it, so you watched Vine compilations.
0: So I watched...
1: And then the hour after you called me.
0: No, I read for the hour after I called you. And then it was like... I did read Howl's Moving Castle. I love Howl's Moving Castle.
1: Yes!
0: So I'm good. Yeah. Mega win.
2: Mega win!
0: Alright, we're gonna get into the next song. This is the Cranberries with the Smiths cover. I like the Smiths, but not Morrissey. Why are you mogging me? You're mogging me. Stop it. DJ Sticks has the worst mogging face I have ever seen. She, like...
1: Is it really that bad?
0: It's really good, that's why it's really bad. Because
1: okay.
0: It bugs me. Because I'm like, why? Why? You and your square jaw, American flag looking...
1: What?
0: Like, hello, little lady, are you here? Stop! You look like Captain America!
1: No, I don't!
0: Alright, here we go. The Cranberries, There Is a Light That Never Goes Out. The Smiths.

0: I love Dolores. Dolores and I go way back. Dolores and I go all the way back to when I used to listen to Linger in high school. When I'd feel it linger, and I'd ask, do you have to? Do you have to let it linger? And she would say, yes, Marco. Yes, you do. Yeah, it was really sad.
1: I remember being on the highway driving to the mall with my mom when I saw the news.
0: I had a friend who once had a story about seeing the news that Taylor Hawkins died right before they went on stage at MetLife for like a band competition. And they were like the whole, because it was a whole bus of band kids, just everybody like just like felt it and was like, oh. Because, you know, he was young.
1: Where were you when the news of Ozzy Osbourne
0: broke? I was at school. What was I doing?
1: You were at school during the summer?
0: It wasn't over the summer.
1: It was over the summer.
0: No, it wasn't.
1: It was like in August or something.
0: No, Ozzy died. Didn't
1: no,
0: Ozzy,
1: it was in July.
0: No, it was?
1: Yeah.
0: Ozzy died a year ago? What was I doing on July 22nd,
1: 2025? I know. Put me on my
0: screen. Oh, okay, yeah.
1: Because we're talking about celebrities and where we were. I was visiting our mutual friend, Summer.
0: Hi, Summer.
1: Who has made appearances on the show in the past because she, at the time, was working for the school for, like, the library. And I would sometimes visit her at work because we both didn't really have much going on at the time. I think... Was July 22nd a Tuesday? Because I would visit her before going to your show.
0: It was a Tuesday, yes.
1: Yeah, so then I was visiting her before going to your show. And I remember I was just scrolling on Twitter while she was talking to me, telling me about her book idea, and I just see the black and white picture from Pop Crave.
0: It was on my show!
1: Yeah, I just remember seeing the post, like, it showed in my feed saying that he passed away, and I just... broke out crying. I don't know what possessed me. I was sad.
0: You didn't cry on my show.
1: No, because I saw the news when I was hanging out with Summer before your show.
0: Oh.
1: I got my crying out then.
0: Oh, no, this wasn't the one time that Summer and you were on my show.
1: During the semester.
0: That was a weird night.
1: Yeah.
0: I'll tell you why after.
1: We'll talk off mics about it.
0: Off mics. I like that we said, we'll talk off mics about that. I want to do a PSA now. I want to do a PSA. 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That's 203-775-4444. We're going to listen to some Saint Terrible now because I like him a lot. And if you don't, you can get out of here. Not really. I hope you all stick around. This is some Saint Terrible in the Gospel of Nothingness, Dirty Talking with Spirits/Skinless.

0: Ugh, Saint Terrible, man. Saint Terrible, Dirty Talking with the Spirit / Skinless. I was just telling DJ Sticks off mics that I luckily and very fortunately got to meet Mr. Zach Herbert, also known as Saint Terrible, in person at one of his shows in Jersey when he was playing with Raccoon Tour. And it was really, really lovely. And I had this moment where we're talking about loopers, and this was, you know, some people growing up, they had, like, you know, those big bands that were, like, everything to them. You know, they had, like, some people, it's like, wow, Frank Iero was my guy, or, like, you know, another one that I had. I've always loved Ed Sheeran. Some people are like, yeah, Taylor Swift. She's, like, she's it for me. You know what I mean? For me, one of those people was Saint Terrible. He was, like, top three at any given point from the ages of, like, 14 through, like, 18. And I got to meet him and talk to him and everything like that. And I had this moment where I'm walking out and I'm talking with Nate Burr, who's the front man for Raccoon Tour. I've also been fortunate enough to meet a couple of times. Talk with and everything like that. And I had this moment where, you know, I'm talking with him or whatever. And, you know, I'm just like, wow, like, I'm so glad that I got to see, you know, Zach play tonight. I've been wanting to see him forever. I came from Connecticut pretty much. Like I love you guys and I love Raccoon Tour, but, like, I came to see Zach. And he's like, you should really go tell him that. Like, that would mean the world to him. And I just, like, I couldn't do it because I was so, like, and it's crazy because, like, I've played with Axe before he's to his scene in Boise what, like, some of the acts in our scene are to Connecticut, you know what I mean? But to me, he was just, and he still is just, he's Saint Terrible. We're going to do some concert calendar now. Yeah. Looking at July 8th, we have Earl Sweatshirt. This is tomorrow night. Earl Sweatshirt with Mike playing Brooklyn Paramount in Brooklyn. The 9th, we have Poppy playing Rooftop at Pier 17 in Manhattan. The 9th, we also have Herbert and the Boys, Disappearances, Crucified in Action, playing Grace's Place in Meriden. On July 10th, we have Vanity Grimes, Birthday Bangers, Banger with 10 Great Acts, all at 10 Selden in Woodbridge. Bunch of great acts playing that. Bunch of, I believe, mostly hip-hop artists. I know Pete is playing that. A 21 Plus show on Friday, July 10th. We have Local Hero, Scumbag, Cooked Alive, Billy, and Warblood playing Cherry Street Station in Wallingford. We also have on July 10th Lionel Richie with Earth, Wind, and Fire playing People's Bank Arena in Hartford. The 11th, we have... It's still People's Bank Arena? It's still People's Bank Arena. Wow, we can't do some rebranding in here? July 11th, Band of Horses and Dinosaur Jr., two great college music band, college radio music bands, playing College Street Music Hall in New Haven. The 11th, we have Bluey's Big Play at Toyota Oakdale Theater in Wallingford, every college student's favorite act, Bluey's Big Play. Shoreline Summer Festival, that's the local DIY festival at Armada Brewing in New Haven. On the 11th as well, and as well on the 11th, we have Perennial and Cussing at Best Video in Hamden. I also want to say that on the 12th, July 12th, yours truly, Miss Margaret Miller, will be playing at the Harambee Center right here in Danbury, along with some other wonderful acts. I'll tell you a few of them right now. The Harambee Center at 4:30, doors, music at 5. We have Cristiano Oliveira, Gino Ferraro, Pigeon Vulture, and of course Harrison Burr, our fearless leader, playing that night. This is the 12th. Also playing, like I said, is yours truly, Miss Margot Miller. Up next, first I'm going to do a showliner, and then I'm going to put on probably a little bit of Damien Rice, because I love Damien Rice. Dungeons and DJs isn't running over the summer right now, but Heart Attack! Sunday nights, 9 p.m. to 1 a.m. Tune in to WXCI's longest-running metal show on air since 1988 and currently hosted by none other than our fearless leader, our general manager, DJ Christmas. weekly heavy hitters, no Sirius XM Liquid Metal Drivel, Sundays 9 p.m. to 1 a.m. All right, folks, let's go. Let's play some Damian Rice. I love me some Damian Rice. This is from Summerfest 2010. The Blower's Daughter and Creep all together.
1: I'm so ready to hear you. Just like you said it would be. Life goes easy on me. Most of the time.

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I can't take my mind. My mind. It's 'cause I'm a creep.

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Thanks a lot. 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

0: Awesome tough stuff. He's being like a songwriter and an artiste or whatever. What? It might have been my leg moving. Yeah, sure. But you just see him after Lisa left his life, and the man just looks defeated.
1: Mm-hmm.
0: Like, he just looks
1: completely
0: like
1: overgrown, as you said, off mics,
0: which,
1: with his hair.
0: Which, as, yeah, so the video that we just listened to was a live version of his song Nine Crimes in Korea on 2012.
1: Yeah, November 1st.
0: Damien Rice now, he's a little bit more, he's a little bit more well-kempt,
1: mm-hmm.
0: You know, like,
1: He
0: got a haircut, like, his beard's back to being scruffy and
1: there's
0: not
1: pictures of him smiling.
0: Yeah, like, I think he's probably, like, doing a little bit better, but I don't know, there's just a very long stretch of time, in which you see this man just not able to get over Lisa, and you wonder, and you said it, oh, this is the one that I'm familiar with right now. Right now, he completely shaved his head.
1: Oh, okay.
0: And he, you know, he's always got, he's always singing with a female vocalist. Always singing with a female vocalist.
1: Mm.
0: I don't think they're together. I think he misses being on stage with somebody. I don't know. I love Damien Rice. I think he's fascinating. I think it's so interesting to see a man whose career is at once defined by his own brilliance as a songwriter. Because I do think he's brilliant. I think he's a really, really, really great songwriter. But also so defined by how those songs look after you realize the fact that him and the woman who wrote them together just went through the messiest breakup you can imagine.
1: Mm.
0: The kind of breakup that ruins a man and makes him overgrown playing music in Korea like
1: 6 years later.
0: 6 years later. Like, you know what I mean? Where it's just like, oh.
1: And adding lyrics to the song.
0: I at once want somebody to ruin me like that, but want to ruin... Like, you know what I mean? Like, I want that kind of love. You know what I mean? The kind of love that, like, just ruins you. And don't look at me like that. No, I mean it in the way of, like, also, I think also the fact that they were collaborators also has a lot to do with it. Because I think when you're... Yes, you can be enmeshed with somebody romantically, you could be meshed with somebody then physically and intimately, when you also add the layer on that of them being somebody that you write freely and that you sing freely with,
1: mm-hmm.
0: that's I don't know how you get over that. I don't know. We're gonna end off with Boy Genius tonight. We'll go a couple minutes over, or we'll end off with Owen. We're going to end off with some Owen McMahon.
1: Let's end off with Owen.
0: We don't need to be
1: Shout
0: as happy.
1: Shout out, Owen.
0: I love you, Owen. Owen McMahon. Second PSA, and we'll do top of the hour before I let you go. Somebody gotta figure out this binder. Since 2012, the Trans Justice Funding Project has been a community-led funding initiative to support grassroots trans justice groups run by and for trans people. The TJFP focuses the leadership of trans people by organizing around their experiences with racism, economic injustice, trans misogyny, ableism, immigration, incarceration, and other related oppression. For more information, visit their website, transjusticefundingproject.org. That's transjusticefundingproject.org. 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You're not calling in tonight because nobody's after me, but if you wanted to call in at some point, you can call in at 203-837-9924. That's 203-837-WXEI. 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
2: I'm Dr. Anthony Lizowitz, and this is Climate Connections. Power plants, refineries, factories, and diesel trucks create air pollution that warms the climate and harms people's health. And Latino people are often particularly vulnerable. Neighborhoods with large Latino populations are more likely than predominantly white communities to be located near sources of pollution. And Hilda Braganza of the Hispanic Access Foundation says many Latinos also work outside.
3: We are in the construction industry, we're in the landscaping industry.
2: So it's harder to avoid breathing industrial pollution or wildfire smoke, which is similarly dangerous. 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Braganza says the information gets people talking.
3: Things like, I didn't know how bad the air was in my area. 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
2: So she says the data is helping educate and engage Latino communities and inspiring people to take action. Climate Connections is produced by the Yale Center for Environmental Communication. To learn more about climate change, visit climateconnections.org.
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0: I'm Dr. Anthony Lizowitz, and this is Climate Connections. There's nothing funny about the climate pollution caused by laughing gas, the anesthetic technically known as nitrous oxide.
1: Nitrous oxide is a very strong greenhouse gas.
0: Leonard Golden is chair of anesthesiology at Jacoby Medical Center and North Central Hospital in the Bronx. He says nitrous oxide has been used in hospitals for more than a century. It's often piped from central tanks into operating rooms, but a lot seeps out along the way.
1: A large amount, or even the majority of the gas, actually leaks out before it even gets to the patient through the pipelines.
0: So his hospitals and two others within the same health network have eliminated centrally piped nitrous oxide. Sudhir Jain, chief of anesthesiology at Bellevue Hospital in Manhattan, says doctors have access to portable tanks of it if needed. But
2: with the advances in pharmacology and the availability of other medications, it seemed to make sense that, hey, maybe we don't need to use this particular gas as much as we used to.
0: The doctors say the change is helping reduce climate pollution without compromising patient care.
2: You know, hopefully our example shows other people that this is possible.
0: Climate Connections is produced by the Yale Center for Environmental Communication. 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

0: I'm Dr. Anthony Lizerwitz, and this is Climate Connections. In the summer of 2018, record-setting rain drenched northeastern Pennsylvania.
1: We probably had thousands and thousands of dollars worth of crops just rot in the field because the water could no longer drain.
0: Liz Krug owns Endless Roots Farm, a 10-acre vegetable and egg farm. She says as the climate warms, periods of extreme rain, which can flood fields and wash away soil, are becoming more common. To adapt, she applies mulch and plants cover crops in the off-season, which helps her soil absorb more water. And in one heavily sloped area of her farm where erosion is a big problem, she plans to plant blueberry bushes to help stabilize the soil and provide a new source of revenue. But all of this costs money, and the expense can be too high for small farms that run on narrow profit margins. Krug was awarded funds from the USDA's Climate Smart Commodities Program to help cover the costs. But the Trump administration canceled the program, and much of the promised money never came. She's still doing what she can to adapt to climate change.
1: But we're kind of out here on our own, and it's at our own dollar.
0: Which makes it harder for her business to thrive as the climate warms. Climate Connections is produced by the Yale Center for Environmental Communication. To learn more about climate change, visit climateconnections.org.
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Porque ante tal buena hermosura, belleza, femenina.

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Maybe it's time to pick yourself up and move on.

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Put the cookie down now. I get to the chopper and I instantly turn on WXEI.

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0: I had some personal things happen that kind of knocked that out of the way, and I was stuck. And I said, uh-oh, where am I going to go? I have to do something. And it was Coach Drew Owens. Nobody in this booth knows him. He's been gone for a while, but came to one of my high school games, said, hey, why don't you check out WestCon? And I came to WestCon, and within minutes, I was like, oh, this place is cool. I'm close enough to home, but still far enough away, about 40 minutes out. And just a community. I was nervous about the split campus, but it's like two different, it's cool because you have two different, options, it's like two different worlds, right? So again, for somebody that, you know, wasn't necessarily thinking WestCon that ended up coming here, it really is a hidden gem in the state, in the Northeast. Listen, I'm biased, but it's my favorite state school.
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0: 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Put the cookie down now. I get to the chopper and I instantly turn on WXEI.
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0: 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Bye bye. I love my dad.
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0: 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I'm like, Unc, you want me to take you to a doctor? 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I said, your symptoms are you're dizzy and you're losing your balance. 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Stroke's no joke. Dial 911. 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Seriously, dial 911.
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0: for the devil sends the beast with wrath, because he knows the time is short. 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

0: 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He ran for state office. He was beaten. He started a business. He failed. He ran for Congress. He lost. He was nominated for vice president. He lost again. But he knew only those who never tried are the real losers. And Abraham Lincoln was no loser. 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
0: So that means you're probably some like nerd with a pocket protector. I'll tell you where I got my BA. NAC, baby! 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

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I just want to tell you that you're listening to WTI 91.7, and I love this station so much. Bye-bye.

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You are listening to The Knight's Court with yours truly, DJ Shining Armor. Today, our show theme is Americana. In case you don't know, the 4th of July was last weekend, 250.

Years. Wow. So I figured I would put together some fun country music, you know. There's a lot of Johnny Cash, but that is in reference to the fact that I love Johnny Cash. So there you go. Anyway, we are gonna start off today's show with "A Horse with No Name" by America. Feature and George Martin. Yep, America and George Martin. There we go. "A Horse with No Name." This is a fun song that most people know, I feel like. So here is "A Horse with No Name." Enjoy.

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There you go. There is your first showliner of today. And what you just heard was A Horse with No Name by America and George Martin. And then I Walk the Line, the single version. I like the single version more. By Johnny Cash. And then Kodachrome by Paul Simon. I originally wasn't going to play that song for a while, but I got a request, so I figured I'd move it up in the queue. Anyway... up next is going to be My Rifle, My Pony, and Me by Dean Martin. I really like that song. It was first introduced to me as a campfire song at summer camp. And then I kind of really liked it. That was like one of my favorite camp songs. And then I found out that it's an actual song, and I listen to it sometimes. I like it. It's a good song. So here is My Rifle, My Pony, and Me by Dean Martin. Enjoy.

Alright, welcome back. So, what you just heard was Folsom Prison Blues by Johnny Cash, and before that was My Rifle, My Pony, and Me by Dean Martin. This is just the Johnny Cash show, I'm gonna be honest with you. We've got more Johnny Cash coming up. I like Johnny Cash, what can I say? I like what he's got going on. I like his vibe. Anyway, it's going to be a quick PSA, and then we'll get back to the music. Here we go. Wash your hands often to reduce the spread of germs and disease. To wash your hands properly, wet them, apply a quarter-size amount of liquid soap, then rub them together for about the time it takes to sing the Happy Birthday song twice. 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Dry them with a paper towel, if possible, and then use the paper towel to turn off the faucet and open the door. If soap and water aren't available, use an alcohol-based hand sanitizer. This has been a message from WXCI 91.7 Danbury. There you go. There's your PSA for this half of the show. And, right, up next is going to be Plastic Jesus by Tia Blake. I don't know. I like this song a lot. I like the vibe, you know? That's kind of why I'm playing most of these songs. I kind of like the vibe, you know? Anyway, here is Plastic Jesus by Tia Blake. Enjoy.

All right, welcome back. What you just heard was The Big Rock Candy Mountain by Harry McClintock. And then before that was Plastic Jesus by Tia Blake. It is, however, now time for a concert calendar, so let's get that up and rolling, if it'll load for me. There we go. What? Okay. Alright, so today is July 8th, 2026. So the next show is gonna be tonight, Wednesday, July 8th. Earl Sweatshirt with Mike playing at Brooklyn Paramount in Brooklyn. Thursday, July 9th, Poppy playing at the Rooftop at Pier 17 in Manhattan. Also July 9th, Thursday, July 9th, Herbert and the Boys Disappearances, Crucified in Action, playing at Grace's Place in Meriden. 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Is that like the show or is that like a band? I'm not sure. I'm going to have to look that up now. I'm curious. July 11th, Shoreline Summer Festival at Amanda Brewing in New Haven. 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July 12th, Cypress Hill playing at Foxwoods in Massatucket. And finally, July 13th, Trombone Shorty in Orleans Avenue, playing at Ridgefield Playhouse in Ridgefield, and also on July 13th, 6 Feet Under with Cataclysm, Wormhole, and Groaning Wretch, playing at Space Ballroom in Hamden. There you go. Alright, up next is going to be Big Iron by Marty Robbins. So I hope you enjoy that. Here is Big Iron.

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That's Fall Into the Wind. Alright, there's your show liner. And what you just heard was Big Iron by Marty Robbins and The Ballad of Boot Hill by Johnny Cash. I moved that song up in the queue because I wanted to play Chicken in Black, but I can't play, you know, like two songs by the same artist back to back, so I had to do some reshuffling. But now Chicken in Black is going to be playing later, so that's exciting. Anyway, up next is going to be The Devil Went Down to Georgia, because that's a cool song, I think. So here is The Devil Went Down to Georgia by the Charlie Daniels Band. Enjoy.

Fella went down to Georgia, he was looking for a soul to steal. He was in a bind because he was way behind and he was willing to make a deal. When he came across this young man sawing on a fiddle and playing it hot, and the devil jumped up on a hickory stump and said, "Boy, let me tell you what, I guess you didn't know it, but I'm a fiddle player too, and if you'd care to take a dare, I'll make a bet with you. Now you play pretty good fiddle, boy, but give the devil his due. I bet a fiddle of gold against your soul, 'cause I think I'm better than you."

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Johnny said, "Devil, just come on back if you ever want to try again. I done told you once, you son of a bitch, I'm the best."

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Now, I don't blame him because he run and hid, but the meanest thing that he ever did was before he left, he went and named me Sue. Well, he must have thought that it was quite a joke, and it got a lot of laughs from lots of folks. Seems I had to fight my whole life through. Some gal would giggle and I'd get red, and some guy'd laugh and I'd bust his head. I'll tell you, life ain't easy for a boy named Sue.

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And I knew that scar on his cheek and his evil eye. 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

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I tell you, I've fought tougher men, but I really can't remember when. He kicked like a mule and he bit like a crocodile. I heard him laugh and then I heard him cussing. He went for his gun and I pulled mine first. He stood there looking at me and I saw him smile. He said, son, this world is rough, and if a man's gonna make it, he's gotta be tough. And I know I wouldn't be there to help you along. So I give you that name and I said goodbye. I knew you'd have to get tough or die. And it's that name that helped to make you strong. Yeah. He said, now you just fought one hell of a fight, and I know you hate me and you got the right to kill me now, and I wouldn't blame you if you do. But you ought to thank me before I die for the gravel in your guts and the spit in your eye, cause I'm the that named you Sue. Yeah, what could I do? What could I do?

0: man. And if I ever have a son, I think I'm gonna name him Bill or George, anything but Sue. I still ain't that man.
1: Welcome back. I'd say that A Boy Named Sue is like my second favorite Johnny Cash song. My first, the ranking goes Chicken in Black, A Boy Named Sue, and Folsom Prison Blues. And Folsom Prison Blues is only in third place because it mentions a train, and I really like trains. Anyway, what you just heard was A Boy Named Sue by Johnny Cash, and then before that was The Devil Went Down to Georgia by the Charlie Daniels Band. That song reminds me a little bit of like those old Schoolhouse Rock math songs. I don't know why. It gives me that same vibe. Specifically, the 12 Toes song. If anybody knows what I'm talking about, then you know what I mean. And a lot of songs tend to remind me of 12 Toes, but that one in particular, I don't know why. I couldn't explain it. Maybe one day I should do a Schoolhouse Rock show where I just play a bunch of Schoolhouse Rock songs. I'm sure everyone would love that. Anyway, it is time for a quick PSA, and then we're going to put on some more music. Here we go. Pay attention this summer. Heat exhaustion is characterized by faintness or dizziness, excessive sweating, cool, pale, clammy skin, rapid weak pulse, and muscle cramps. Heat stroke manifests in a throbbing headache, no sweating, red hot, dry skin, a rapid strong pulse, and a possible loss in consciousness. If you experience heat exhaustion, you should move to a cool place, rest, and drink plenty of fluids. In the event of heat stroke, you should call 911 immediately, as it is a medical emergency. There you go. I usually try to do one of those heat-related PSAs when it gets over 80 degrees, and it currently is over 80 degrees, so consider that your warning. Anyway, up next is going to be American Pie by Don McLean. I quite like this song. I know it's very popular, and that's not a very unpopular opinion, but I really like it, and I don't care that it's, you know, 8 minutes long. It needs to be longer, actually. I don't think it says enough in the time that it has. I think it needs more time. Anyway, here is American Pie by Don McLean. I really like this song, so I'm excited to play it today. Enjoy.

All right, that was American Pie by Don McLean. I like that song. I think it's a cool song, and I really like it. Anyway, you are listening to WXCI Danbury on FM at 91.7 and streaming online at wxci.org from Western Connecticut State University. If you'd like to call in for the second half of our show today, that'll be at 203-837-9924. 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We're going to go a bit more modern now. Not too modern. Don't get too worried. with Chattahoochee from we're gonna play Chattahoochee by Alan Jackson, and it's gonna be a lot of fun because I quite like that song. Here we go. Here's Chattahoochee by Alan Jackson.

My head hurt bad, so the doctor checked me and he shook his head. He said, I'm sorry to tell you, but your body's outlived your brain. He said, I know this doctor in New York, son, and he'll fix you right up with a brand new one. So the head doctor met me when I stepped down off of the train. He said, we had this bank robber killed last night. His body shot, but his brain's all right. I'll give you a transplant, boy, and you'll be okay. I got my new brain in, and I was feeling great. I went right back to Nashville with no headache, but something strange happened when I walked in the bank one day.

A lady said, "Why, you're Johnny Cash." I said, "No, ma'am, I'm the Manhattan Flash, and I am the best bank robber in New York." Now, the other night, Roy Acuff called me. He said, "John, I'd like for you to do the opera." So I went out on the stage, but I couldn't sing. I got into half a verse if I walked the line, and something snapped in this head of mine. I yelled, "Stick 'em up! Give me your money, your watches and rings." Well, I called New York and talked to that brain quack. I said, "Doc, I've got to have my old brain back." He said, "I'm sorry there, Mr. Cash, but I can't do that." He said, "I put your brain in a chicken last Monday. He's singing your songs and making lots of money. And I got him signed to a 10-year recording contract. Now, friends, if you see me walking down the street, remember what you see ain't necessarily me. And if I try to hold you up, don't pay me no mind. But when you got 10 bucks that you can blow, you ought to catch that Johnny Chicken show. He's doing fairs and concert dates all up and down the line.

0: A lady said, "Why, you're Johnny Cash." I said, "No, ma'am, I'm the Manhattan Flash, and I am the best bank robber in New York." "Well, I don't pay any income tax. You don't pay tax on money you steal. You ought to catch that Johnny Chicken show. Chicken in Black."
1: All right, that was Chicken in Black by Johnny Cash. That's my favorite Johnny Cash song, for anyone that cares. And then before that was Southern Nights by Glenn Campbell and Chattahoochee by Alan Jackson. Anyway, it is now time for a quick showliner. 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There you go. There's your showliner, and up next is going to be Send Me a Peach from Over the Garden Wall by The Blasting Company and Justin Rubenstein. This may seem like an odd choice, but Over the Garden Wall, a lot of the soundtrack is inspired or is bluegrass, so I quite like the music from Over the Garden Wall. Over the Garden Wall is actually kind of what got me into like old country and bluegrass, stuff like that. So I figured I would play one of my favorite tracks from the show. I don't think Send Me a Peach actually ever really officially appears. I think it's like, in the actual show, it appears for like a 2-second clip of the song. And then its full version is on the album, which is really unfortunate because it's the best song on the album, in my opinion. Same with Old Black Train, which is inspired, obviously, by Little Black Train by Woody Guthrie. But there's a cover of that song in, like, you know, it's a cover of Little Black Train, Old Black Train, in the show, but the actual, like, lyric version, and not just the instrumental that plays for the ending credits of the show, is only in the show for, like, 2 seconds! It's frustrating. It's very frustrating. But, yeah, the Over the Garden Wall soundtrack, I've played a few tracks from the Over the Garden Wall soundtrack before, but here is Send Me a Peach. Enjoy.

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Anyway, we'll do a quick PSA and then I'll talk for a second. 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There we go, that's the last PSA of the day. And of course, if you're a longtime listener of The Knight's Court, then you know that I always try to play a video game song at the end of my show. And it's kind of hard, you would think, to find a song to end such a show. But that's where you'd be wrong. Red Dead Redemption 2 is a game about cowboys and outlaws, and the house building song is one of probably the most iconic tracks from the game. So here is the house building song, and that's going to be it from me today. 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Thank you so much for listening to The Knight's Court today. I've been your host, DJ Shining Armor, and here is the house building song by David Ferguson from Red Dead Redemption 2. You all have a great rest of your day. Goodbye!

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0: Yo, yo, yo. Hey, all you fine college students. What are you guys up to today? I'm here live, Johnny Lofty, WXCI 91.7. Best radio station. West is the best. You already know. Watch out for the squirrels, man, because I see them everywhere I go, man. They look like they're about to attack me. I don't know, man. They just maybe trying to grab my nuts or something. You never know.
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0: 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Some guys posting graphic comments about your body. And worst of all, your dad seeing a photo of you topless. 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

0: 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What's up, DJ Matty C?
1: Hello. It's been a minute.
0: Yeah, it's it's been like two weeks.
1: My Wednesdays have been hectic.
0: Yeah.
1: But
0: yeah.
1: But we're here and we're chilling and we're listening to some dope music.
0: We're back
1: music.
0: And we're better than ever and we're gonna listen to some cool tunes. Stick around if you want to for this is the monastery. The monastery doors are open.
1: Oh, I didn't sync up with you, sorry. I wasn't locked in.
0: It's okay. We're not locked in. We're going to go lock in while you listen to You Don't Scare Me by Antarctica Vespucci.

0: You just heard You Don't Scare Me by Antarctica Vespucci and Hail, Hail the Executioner by Shinobu. 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
1: 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Take a jam-laden journey to the core, as well as the edge of your mind's eye. 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This is so funny. Sure to knock your socks off. That's DJ Regalia's Radio Hour.
0: Join they.
1: Fridays 5 to 8 p.m. I cannot. I've never been able to get through this and not crack up at some point because I either mess up one of the harder words or then I just or the content's funny and it makes me laugh.
0: Yeah.
1: Like true. You're evil for that, bro.
0: Shout out DJ Regalia, friend of the show. And now with a PSA. Yeah. You can use that mic.
2: Throughout the summer months, Connecticut may experience periods of extreme heat, including excessively high temperatures and high levels of humidity. Excessively high temperatures can be dangerous for people's health, especially among the elderly, young children, and those who work outdoors. During periods of extreme heat, cooling centers are often opened up at the local level. These cooling centers provide a place to cool off for members of the community, especially those most impacted by extreme heat. To find a cooling center near you, call 211.
1: Yeah, Julie.
3: Thank you.
1: That was beautiful.
2: Did you like my radio PSA
0: awesome
2: voice?
0: Awesome.
1: I did.
0: Stuff. PSA over.
1: Radio voice. I don't have a radio voice. I just kind of
0: it's
1: talk.
0: Just your Matty C
1: yeah,
0: voice.
1: I just talk. I have a customer service voice, though, for sure.
2: What's your customer service voice?
1: I don't want to do it right now. I worked all day today.
0: Yeah, well, we try to convince Matty C to do the customer service voice. You can listen to 40 Hour Soup by Train Breaks Down.
1: I will never...

0: All right. That was What Do You Want Me to Say by Dismemberment Plan. And before that, we had Little Leak by Captain Jazz, Rotten by Anna Luna, The Phone Booth Works Both Ways by The Jazz June, and 40 Hour Suit by Train Breaks Down. Is that where we ended? I have no idea. Where did we start? That was it? Okay. All right. Julie, you want to do another PSA?
1: I would love to. Be bear aware. If a bear clacks its teeth, sticks out its lips, huffs, woofs, or slaps the ground with its paws, it is warning you that you are too close and making it nervous. The bear's nervous? 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
2: The National Park Service made that.
0: That is a crazy.
2: Don't push your friend down.
0: Five sub pages like away. Like I'm never clicking that.
1: The first time I read the friend line, I had to try not to laugh.
2: Just check out the National Park Service website.
1: Yeah.
0: Also, so you're not supposed to push the bear. I didn't like that. That blew my mind.
2: Don't try to check.
0: That blew my mind.
1: No, but kicking the bear is okay.
0: What?
1: No.
0: That's not fair.
1: The bear did nothing wrong.
0: Let's jump back into some music. We got, no, I didn't do the concert. You want to do it right now?
3: Yes, we have to.
0: Okay. Wait, do you have it up here?
3: Yeah.
4: Concert calendar coming up.
0: Don't die. Oh, amazing. Okay. Let's lock in. What is the date today?
2: It's the 8th.
0: Today's the 8th. Okay. Let's see what we got here. What do you have in mind, Georgia? You see anything that's enticing?
2: What's on there? What's on there?
0: I don't know. There's like a million things.
2: Read one of them. Just read one of them.
0: Okay, all right. Earl Sweatshirt with Mike at the Brooklyn Paramount tomorrow night. Oh, no, that's tonight. That's the 8th. Sorry. I'm like not locked in right
2: so,
0: now.
2: So start heading down there if you're interested in going there.
0: I would get on a train right now. Poppy at the Rooftop at Pier 17 in Manhattan on the 9th. We got Local Hero Scumbag, Cooked Alive, Billy and Warblood at Cherry Street Station in Wallingford on July 10th. What else do we got? Yo, we got Bluey's Big Play at Toyota Oakdale Theater.
2: Okay, wait, actually.
0: Can we go?
2: I'm there.
0: I might bring... Wait, where's Trumbo and Shorty? 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Let's pick a couple more. There's like a lot of like big bills here. Squash Beef, Eudora, Cranial Damage, Vermineth, and Incoherent at Cherry Street Station in Wallingford. That is the 18th. Let's see if there's any other like bigger acts here. Dockin at the Ridgeville Playhouse. 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At July 25th. 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Art Garfunkel at Ridgeville Playhouse, July 28th. And yeah, I don't think I need to read much more. We'll start chipping into August next hour. But this song is called A Beginner's Guide to Destroying the Moon.

0: 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You just heard... Ooh. Okay, A Beginner's Guide to Destroying the Moon by Foster the People. 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And Name Tag by Mad Iris. And that's all I have to say. They're doing 6-7 in the corner. I'm not happy about that. The children you teach are influencing you, TJ, Mr. President.
1: No, they're great kids.
0: Yeah, so... Yeah, that's it. More music. Enjoy Mr. Understanding by Pete and the Pirates.

0: Okay, you just heard Mr. Understanding by Pete and the Pirates, Dust Yourself Off by Pleasure, Black Sight by Cheekface, Running by Snooper, IHOP by P, and Early Stars by Jejun. And PSA, Julie?
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0: So... 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

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That's 203-837-WXCI. That's the end of our show. I hope you enjoyed it. The monastery doors are closing. Closed. Yeah, I hope that the man in the machine has good songs for you tonight. So enjoy our lovely automation.